least that's what I'm told. My kill hand's tattooed evil across its brother's fist. That filthy five, they did nothing to challenge or resist. In heaven his throne is made of gold, the ark of his testament is stowed, a throne from which I'm told all history does unfold. It's made of wood and wire,

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1: Yes, sir. It's been a minute, but my nigga, we still in it.

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On Olli Palli's show, this is Björn Ulvaeus, and I'll send you my best wishes from Stockholm.

0: Ég spurði Tom Barman fóringja Deus að því þegar ég talaði henni símanum daginn, svona í restina. 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
1: I'm a Fender boy. I have a light blue Stratocaster, which I bought purely for the color.
2: Okay.
1: Because that's my favorite color, and then so I'm a Fender boy because my amplifier is Fender as well. So I even take my Fender even if I take the plane, my amplifier even if I take the plane because that amplifier can be found almost nowhere and it frustrates me. I have my particular sound and I want to have it everywhere. So I'm kind of on the other hand, I'm not a Victor Walso, so I mean I don't really give a shit on what guitar I play. As long as it's amplifiable. So there you go.
3: Ladies and gentlemen, this is John

0: the popularity likened to that of the Beatles.
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5: Liam's starting to see himself as a bit of a mad genius, but he's not quite grasped the genius bit yet.
6: He wants to be the man in charge. He wants to be the main man who's doing it.
7: Finally, after days of fevered speculation, they have confirmed they are reuniting for a series of concerts.
8: Most thought it would never happen, and some still aren't convinced.
9: The way it finished, unacceptable.
10: It didn't sit right with me, man.
11: I just don't see myself on stage with Liam. I don't really want to be going back with the tension. Will it fall apart again?
12: Forgiveness is hard. It costs us something. One of the biggest moments of our lives, right?
10: I feel like I'm exercising demons, getting it all out. The rage. Just pure anger. I need to calm the f*** down.
13: We all said that we didn't f*** mean. That's the way it is when you miss people.
12: The songs are one thing, but I've forgotten what he means to people. I certainly wasn't prepared for the intense outpouring. But back in anger. A sense of what it meant to people.
10: Got to try and ignite something, you know what I mean?
12: You've got a chance to change the narrative of the band.